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We gon' drink drinks and take shots until we fall out like the roof on fire. Now, baby, get my booty naked, take off all your clothes and light the roof on fire. 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I tell her, baby, baby, baby, baby, baby, baby, baby, baby, baby, baby, I'm a fireball.

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0: What's up, y'all? This is Jack Harlow.
1: If you're loving on me.
0: That's right, that's right.
1: If you're loving on me.
2: Hey, it's Teddy Swims.
3: This is Post Malone.
4: I have some bell. It ain't like I can make this kind of mess all by myself.
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7: Mwah! 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
6: Tate McRae.
7: What's up, y'all? 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
12: I had some hell. It ain't like I can make this kind of mess all by myself.
13: Chill out, chill out, chill